0: Radio 10. Radio
1: 10. Sunday mornings were your favorite. I used to meet you down on Woods Creek Road. You did your hair up like you were famous. Even though it's only church where we were going. Now, Sunday mornings I just sleep in.

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1: Salzburg, January 27th, Wolfgang Amadeus is born. 1761, at the age of 5, Amadeus begins composing. 1773, he writes his first piano concerto. 1782, Wolfgang Amadeus Mozart marries Constance Weber. 1784, Wolfgang Amadeus Mozart becomes a Freemason. 1791, Mozart composes the Magic.

0: Before you go, there's something I want you to have.
1: Oh, it's beautiful. But wait a minute, isn't this...
0: Yeah, yes it is.
1: But I thought the old lady dropped it into the ocean in the air.

In that fateful night, I thought to myself, I'll do everything I can, save up every dime, and one day I'll return.

0: En van de klant van mijn persoontje nog dit. Joep, doe je de mazzel!
1: 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The 80s and 90s top 1500. Shall we engage Turbo Boost and listen in?
2: Radio 10 presenteert de 80s en 90s.